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I'm a

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We're the new kids on the block, and we're good. Think about it. Even the competition is listening. Yep, they're copying and pasting, you know. 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
1: It's not just ordinary radio. It's a movement. It's a lifestyle. It's a vibe. Vibe Radio. Now, you're feeling the vibe.

0: looking real hard. 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
1: All right, let me go holler at that real quick. I'll catch you later. I'll let you know.
0: Okay. Bye. Bye.
2: What's up?
0: Hi.
2: What you got going on around here?
0: Just having a good time.
2: I see y'all super turned up.
0: Oh, so you've been watching me.
2: You're not hard to miss.
0: Neither are you.
2: Oh, by the way, I'm Future.
0: I'm Seeker.

0: know you're gonna be mine, right?
1: Oh, is that right? How you know?
0: I saw it.
1: Really?
0: Yeah. Don't call me the future for no reason.
1: Okay, well, we'll see about that, Mr. Future.
0: We will see. I'm gonna see you inside.
1: I'll see you inside.
0: Yeah.
1: He reads.

0: says morning. Pick a star in the sky, we could both say goodbye.
1: Vibe Radio. We're the new kids on the block, and we're good. Think about it. Even the competition is listening. Yep, they're copying and pasting, you know. Now you're feeling the vibe.

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1: Yeah.
0: Rosé.
1: I think I'm gonna pull up right here.
0: We gonna change your life overnight, love.
2: Maybach music.
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1: I'm back.
0: Fast money.
1: Maybach O.
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0: like a brother, treat you like a friend, respect you like a lover. 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
1: You could bet that, never gotta sweat that. You could bet that, never gotta sweat that. You could bet that, never gotta sweat that. 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
1: With

0: One more time, homie. 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
1: Hey, Hey, you all here for some rain, homie?
0: I don't care who this dude over here from. He don't tell me where he's from. It's a rat. I'm sorry.
1: Hold on. 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
0: Oh, this talk.
1: As a matter of fact, get out the van, homie. 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

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But in order for me to tell you the story, you just must use your imagination. 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Is he fine or what? But he's mine. 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This is for you.

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1: 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It's a movement. It's a lifestyle. It's a vibe. Vibe Radio. Now, you're feeling the vibe.

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We're the new kids on the block, and we're good. Think about it. Even the competition is listening. Yep, they're copying and pasting, you know. Now you're feeling the

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3: Was that on that beat? Oh. Yeah.

Damn, he never worked, no matter who try. I got them all in check without the woo-ha. Flip modes on you quick, got a few sides. Coming from the sick side. 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Stay true, never switch sides. Yeah, the game turned me into this guy. Yeah, and now every time Drake out, cameras always flashing, trying to put me on the takeout. Crib in Calabasas, man, I caught the safe house. 30 minutes from LA, this way out. But D-Day, that's where I'm staying. You can hear it in my voice, I'm going win. Yeah, OB, that my brother like a Wayans.

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something, keep that expectancy very high, because God is about to move in this place. 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Say, excuse me just a minute. I've got something I need to dance about. I got something I need to shout about. The psalmist then says, when trouble is in your life, what do? You sing praises. 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
1: Know that my word.
0: It will not.
1: Will not return.
0: Return void.
1: Your time I sustain.
0: Your time I sustain.
1: There's no need to fear.
0: God said,
1: I'm restoring.
0: I'm restoring.

0: 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God said, I am the author, the writer of time. And no matter how long, things are gonna work out just fine.
1: Deposit this word.

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1: Let us pray.

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You rested because of the work, and the work was good, and you wanted to enjoy it. God blessed the seventh day and made it holy. So teach us to do the same thing this morning, Lord. Teach us to pause long enough to see what you've done. Father, this week asked a lot of us. Some days we gave our best, and some days we barely had anything left to give. But you were there in all of it. And today we simply want to sit with you for a while. Your word says he makes me lie down in green pastures. He leads me beside quiet waters. He restores my soul. Lead us there today, Lord. Restore what got worn down. Restore our joy. Restore our patience. Restore the parts of us we didn't even realize were running low. Help us enjoy this day without guilt. Let us laugh freely. Let us linger at the table a little longer. Let us look at the people we love and actually see them, and not just pass them in the hallway on our way to the next thing. And Lord, remind us that you delight in us. Not just when we're productive, not just when we've done everything right. He will take great delight in you. He will rejoice over you with singing. What a thought, Father, that you sing over us. Let that settle deep in our hearts today. We remember those for whom this Saturday feels anything but restful. The ones working long shifts. The ones caring for a sick loved one. The ones sitting with empty chairs at their table. The ones carrying burdens too heavy to set down. Lord, be their rest. Be their comfort. Let them feel you near in a way they can't explain. Watch over our children today, wherever they go. Keep them safe. Keep them wise. And keep them close to you. And for those who don't know you yet, let this weekend bring them one step closer. Let them encounter your kindness through someone who loves you. In quietness and trust is your strength. Lord, let that be our strength today. Not hurry, not worry, just quiet trust in you. Thank you for this day of rest. Thank you for loving us on the busy days and the slow ones alike. We rest in you, Lord. In Jesus' name we pray. Amen. Amen. And amen.

0: Y'all give it up for the legendary Cody Carnes.
1: Foundation. Good morning to those of you who are logged in with us here this morning. Thank you very much for being in the building. No, the mic was an option. I just paused and then played the other song. That's what happened. Okay. Good morning and happy Sabbath, happy Saturday to those of you who are here with us. Thank you for being here this early. Thank you very much for being a part of our greatest gospel show in the universe. Hold on, I'm just thinking something for Miss Martha there. I was just doing something for Miss Martha. Oops. And I think I messed up the whole program. This is yours. Yeah, guys. All right. It's 19 minutes after 6 in the Eastern Caribbean. It's the third day of October 2026. And I'm in the building with you. Again, good morning to those early risers. Miss Martha, she says, pleasant good morning. Saturday prayers to Mr. Pringles, Heavenly Father, on this best Saturday morning. Mr. Pringles comes before you with a heart filled with gratitude and reverence. He acknowledges you as the source of blessing. And he seeks your abundant favor and grace upon this day. Grant him the strength to face any challenges that may come his way this weekend. As the Saturday morning sun comes out, I pray that your desires may be fulfilled and you may be hopeful of a beautiful, amazing, and blessed day. Amen. Thank you, Miss Martha. She says, "Oh Lord, may this Saturday morning fill our souls with peace, our hearts with gratitude, and our paths with light for today and the week ahead. Saturday, love and blessings to you, God the Father. Stay wonderful and safe. A fantastic Saturday morning vibe, family, peace and love. And a blessed day, Captain Dell. Stay amazing and safe. Pleasant day to you. Pleasant day, Ray. Saturday blessings to you. Stay safe and an amazing Saturday morning to you, OJ." All right, and I got your song request right here. Thank you very much, Miss Martha. Blessings for a lovely day and good morning to you as well, Auntie So-so. Someone says, every challenge hides a blessing in disguise. In the moments that test you, something far greater is being shaped. Keep going, keep rising, keep believing. Amen, amen, and amen. Grateful to have made it to another Saturday with our Vibe family. Thank God for taking us through this week. Now take a moment to enjoy His kindness. Be good to yourself and one another. Have a blessed weekend, amen. Allison, how are you doing, sweetheart? Sending love your way. 21 minutes after 6. She says, amen and amen. Bless Saturday to all. Thank you so very much, my brother, for the prayer. And blessed morning to all my Vibe family. That's greetings from Patrick. Patrick, good morning to you, my brother. And you're most welcome. Thank you very much for being here. As usual. Good morning, AJ. Says good morning to you, my brother, and also to the Vibe Radio family. A blessed Saturday morning to all. Oh God, my Heavenly Father, as we begin this day, we thank you for your mercies, for the blessings of this week, now drawing to a close. Oh God, my Father, you have again kept us from harm this night. Also, during the past week, you have granted us health and strength. You have forgiven us our sins, strengthened our faith, and nurtured our hope of heaven. For these and countless other blessings, we are grateful to you, Father. Oh God, my Father, as we pray for your mercy, accompany us and our loved ones on our path of duty. Flood our hearts and minds with your love. Refresh our weary and burdened souls. Strengthen us in our weakness. Help us in our turmoils and heal our hurting hearts. Father God, continue to heal our brothers and sisters as we lift them up to you today. Help them through any difficult time. And a beautiful Saturday to you, Auntie Donna, and a restful weekend. All right. At 23 minutes after 6 in the Eastern Caribbean, It is a Vibe Radio, and it's the greatest gospel show in the universe. I'm going to straighten down music. I'm going to come back every now and then, you know, it's Saturday, so we have time to do our roll call and bring everybody in. Let me just get this song going for Miss Martha. 1 second, guys. Yeah, I just want to get Miss Martha's song into the whole mix there for us. Hold on, okay. Just now, Miss Martha, I think I messed up your song. Eh? So here's what I'm gonna do. Let me play this one right here, and I'm just gonna come back to your song. Okay, here we go.

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You know what? 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Read what you sent me. 28 minutes after 6, Natasha comes.

0: This one right here from Tasha Cobbs and Leonard.
1: Till the trombones respond.
0: Marie Jo DePato. But I got your song for you, all right? As always, I'm already lined up. I'm gonna reach out to Vuvuzela and Sayo. And my Princess Esther. Good morning. Good morning to my brother Q. Al-Jaraji. Captain Dell, good morning. Godfather. Brother Greg, good morning to you. Wow. Good morning to you, brother. He says, blessed love, bro. I'm home these days. Yeah, I realize.

His name is more powerful than any disease you can name tonight. He might have received a horrible report from the doctors and told you your disease is incurable. But you know what? There's hope tonight. There is hope because God's promised that He would heal us. I want you to put His word on your lips tonight. Sing His word back to Him and see if His name isn't more powerful than cancer, than heart disease, or any disease that you can name tonight. Oh yes, He's your healer.

It's on right there from John Moore. Mugs, Doodoops. Good morning to you. Doodoops, say hi to the family. Our family for me. You sent your word. Claudius Morin. And you heed. Shout out, brother. Gagats, bonjour. You are the Lord. Coconuts, good morning. My healer. Got another one lined up right here from Cook Franklin. Good morning. Sheridan, a loud shout out to you. Good morning. Leave it up.

Reaching out to Wendell, good morning to you, my brother. Let me reach out to Lisa, sister Gwendo, good morning. Shema Flavius, the older family, a lot shout out and good morning to you guys. Let me reach out to those of you logged in Barbados right now. Mommy Joyce, sending love your way. I trust that you're having an amazing morning. Bermuda, good morning to you. New York, good morning to my nenen. Mother, good morning to you, my nenen. Nenen, my grandmother, you better get your grandmother like mine. She's the best. All right, good morning to you guys. Also, reaching out to those of you logged in Canada right now. Good morning to Ottawa. Good morning to Montreal. Good morning to Etobicoke. Good morning to you guys. Thank you very much for being here. Chazelle, good morning. Labri, good morning to you. Let me reach out to Krista and the family. A loud shout out and good morning to you, Andrea. Shanna, Jerome, good morning to you guys. My brother Vivian, a loud shout out and good morning to you. Vuma Sheikh, I suspect you are present. I suspect you're present. A blessed morning to you. She says, a blessed morning to all. Happy Sabbath. I'm present, just a bit busy. I understand. So you can be a handful or two hands full and a bag too. All right. Kodum Msuku. Hey, Shanna, let me tell you something. I knew you'd say that, Bush. Shanna, let me tell you something. I don't know if you're still in my good books to me. Andrea, to give you a message. I don't know if you're still in my good books. So, good morning. Not a, in fact, as a matter of fact, morning. Morning to you, sweetheart. All right, 2 minutes moving out to 7. That's one from Zacardi Cortez. This one called Lord, Do It For Me.

for me. Sometimes I get desperate and I say it like this. I say, Lord, fix it for me.

0: say, God, I need you to do it right now.
1: It's now 4 minutes after 7 in Eastern Caribbean. This one from Zakari Cortez. And Bova says, can you please play me Hillsong? Can I hear Still My Hillsong? Of course you can. And don't forget, you can always send in your greetings and your request to 7587252455. 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That's your song.

Saturday the 3rd day of October 2026. Got another one lined up, this one from Daliana. This one called My Battles. God is Fighting.

0: Because the battle belongs to God.
1: Yes.
0: The battle is not mine.
1: Yes. Windows says, good morning, bro. I'm driving home from this morning to high school, and this song comes on. What a reminder for us all that when we get a restart, that then we get a restart. Thank you. Yeah. Beautiful. Absolutely love this one. Yeah. This is how I fight my battles. And that's a fact. This one from see that? Yeah, let's keep it here. Let's keep it there for a little bit.

one more like this. 24 minutes moving up to 8. That's a beautiful cover right there. Got another one lined up from CC Winans. Goodness of God. I don't know what the weather is doing. It looks overcast on one side, bright and shiny on the other side. Shuma says permission granted. Okay. I have it. It's lined up already.

0: fullness.
1: Yes. 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
0: Got another one lined up from Donna Lauren. This is my Exodus. Good morning to those of you just waking up. Greg says, bro, you said you don't know what the weather is doing. Well, I said it's doing great. Not hot, not cold. It's like a cup being half full and half empty. Same thing. It really depends on how you look at it, right? There you go. That's Donna Lawrence.
2: Yes. He leads me beside still waters. He restoreth my soul. When you become a believer, your spirit is made right. And sometimes, the soul doesn't get the notice. It has a hold in it due to things that's happened in the past. Hurt, abuse, molestation. But we want to speak to you today and tell you that God wants to heal the hole in your soul. Some people's actions are not because their spirit is wrong, but it's because the past has left a hole in their soul. May this wisdom help you get over your past and remind you that God wants to heal the hole in your soul. I have my sister Leandria here. She's going to help me share this wisdom.

and pray. Seek my face, turn from their wicked ways. I will give from heaven, break it on down. So it is so. Amen. Now when we pray, we want to end that with a declaration, a decree. So I'm speaking for all of you listening, starting here, starting now. The things that hurt you in the past won't control your future. Starting now, this is a new day. This is your Exodus. You are officially

0: Just getting out of bed, just joining us in the morning time. Good morning to you. Thank you very much for being here with us this morning. Thank you very much for starting off your Saturday with us. No matter what part of the world you're in, as long as you're here with us on the greatest gospel show in the universe, with Superman on Vibe Radio 92.9 and 100.9 FM. 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Just hit that Listen Live button, all right? Good morning, and may God continue blessing you. You're experiencing your first miracle. It's a breath of life. All right, it's 5 minutes now, moving up to 8 o'clock in the Eastern Caribbean. It's Anthony Brown, Group Therapy.
1: Thought I was worth saying.
0: This one called Worth.

Hallelujah. Let me reach out to Jay. Jay, good morning to you. I trust that you're having a wonderful and blessed morning. Jay, I said your message, all right? I said your message. I think you should identify that first. And then, but if you look outside, it's a bright and sunshiny day. Let me tell you. It's a bright and sunshiny day, guys. It's a beautiful Saturday, and don't forget, you are blessed. You're blessed beyond measure. Hey, as I said, I should play a song. I'm gonna play that. You know, you're blessed. You're in the land of the living, and we should find more to give thanks for. All right, instead of looking for things to complain about. Yesterday's gone. Yesterday's gone. So instead of complaining about yesterday, give thanks for today and try your best to make today a better day than yesterday was. All right, that's what you need to do. Let's stop allowing the bad days to, you know, win and take over and outweigh the good days. All right, you don't want that. What you really need to do is be thankful. We're in the land of the living. This one from Jacqueline Carr. This one called You're Bigger. So, those of you who are out there doing the market, good morning. Those of you who are on the highway, good morning. Don't forget to exercise a little patience. That's Jacqueline Carr. Let me reach out to Valerie. Valerie, good morning to you. Shout out to you. Is it Valerie? Val? MSLTA? Good morning.

0: what you're experiencing. But through it all, all he wants to know is if you can decline tonight,
1: hello, gentlemen. Good morning to Madrina. She says, good morning, Vibe Radio family. Good morning to you.
0: Put it all in your hands.
1: Shema Flavius, good morning to you.
0: Put it all in your
1: the whole the family over in Canada. Good morning to you, Shemin. Good morning. Richard Amanco, Ricky Ricardo.
0: Good morning. He shouldn't rip your
1: 6 minutes after eight. Let's dive in.

0: Let me reach out to my Jesse, Angela, M. Grandma. Good morning. I won't use it to complain. Good morning to you, Shiva. Brett. I know that's your song, right there.
1: I won't use it to hate. I have a better

So basically, we don't complain. We praise the Lord. We get up and we're grateful for another beautiful God-given day. All right, we just don't use the little that we have to complain. You know, we give thanks because, you know, when you think of other people in other situations, we always get up and we feel like our situation is the worst. You know, I'm going through all of this, and what next, Lord? How much more can I take? Relieve me now. You know, release me. Let me go. You understand? Instead of giving thanks for another day and the breath of life, you know, we use it to complain and say, "What? I'm up. You realize I'm breathing?" You know, some people they're up this morning and they're listening and they just can't walk. Some people, they're up this morning, they're listening, but they can't see. And some people can't even listen. And they're feeling the vibration and they're experiencing the greatest gospel show in the universe. And they're loving it. They're loving it just by feeling, you know, and they're feeling that positive vibe. So always just look for the positive in every situation. The positive. And sometimes it may just be a lesson. But through it all, just trust in God and pray, because everything will come together in the end. That I know for sure. This one right here from Lauren Daigle, "When God Says Not Yet." This is just not your time yet. Wait.

This one right here. This one right here from Moses Bliss. I'm going to reach out and send greetings to Wasco. Good morning to you. Wasco, you may need to check on some people washing their vehicles there this morning. I don't know. The parts of the island, we need to do random checks. Church outside, water, vehicle washing. Anyway, at 26 minutes, moving up to 9 in the Eastern Caribbean. You know, guys, you need to have fun. And look, sun is shining, weather is sweet. Greg, let me tell you, all right, you know, brother, half empty, half full. One side, I'm seeing dark clouds. The other side, I'm seeing sun, you know, hot sun. All right, so this is beautiful. This is a miracle. You understand how this is? You understand how it goes? Good morning to you, brother Vivian. A loud shout out to your boy Vivian. Them days, you're busy. He says, good morning. Start your day believing in yourself and your ability to create a better future. May your mindset stay positive, your health remain strong, and your efforts bring success, happiness, financial stability, and peace into your life. Good vibes only. That's right, my brother. Got another one of my favorites from the man, Chandler Moore. This one called Nothing Else. Here we go.

0: a weird place to do an altar call. And if you feel the Lord pulling you just to the altar as a sign of returning back to Him, this altar is open. And as we just dive deeper, as we dive deeper, for these next just couple 60 seconds, I just want you to put on your mind to think, whether it's a job, a career, an idea, ideal life, or a relationship, the thing that has gotten in the way of you just wanting Him. See, a lot of times, I had an encounter with the Lord a couple days ago, and it wrecked me, because a lot of times we make this just wanting Him so complicated. And the Lord revealed to me that I was living in like an almost anxiety-like decision-making type thing, to where like every decision, I'm like, Lord, is this what you want? Lord, is this what you want? Like, am I doing this right? Am I doing it? And what he said to me was like, Chandler, he said, if you just want me, everything else will be filtered through your desires for me. And I want to help free some of you, especially you young people. We can live such a life almost of trying to, because we want to be righteous, because we want to live pure, because we want to be holy, we almost start trying to live in perfectionism. And so much anxiety and worry and stress and frustration can come with that, because you're too busy trying to want things alongside Him instead of just wanting Him and filtering everything through Him. In Psalms, he says, I will give you the desires of your heart. A lot of us look at that like, okay, He's going to give me what I want. No, He's going to give you what to want. He's not saying, yeah, if you want this, I'm just going to give it to you. No, He's saying, if you delight in me, I'm going to fix it. So if you just want me, I'm going to tell your heart what to want. So you don't have to live in anxiety and worry about what, is this job right? Is this relationship right? Am I at the right church? You put your focus on Him. And the steps of a good man are ordered by the Lord. He will lead you. I just feel like the Lord just wants us to pause and take 60 seconds to put your mind on that thing that's in the way of you wanting Him. The Bible says in the year, yeah, Chris, you come up with the pen. So He says in the year King Uzziah died, Isaiah said, I saw the Lord and He was high and lifted up, and His train and His glory filled the temple. He said, I saw the cherubims and the seraphims crying back and forth, holy, holy is the Lord God Almighty, who was and is to come. But then Isaiah switched it up. He says, but then I saw me. And he says, then I said, woe is me, for I am a man of unclean lips. And what it goes to show us, the principle is that when you're in the presence of the Lord, you don't just see Him, but if you start seeing Him accurately, you start to see yourself. There should never be a time when you're in the presence of Jesus. What worship is, worship in Corinthians, it talks about worship being a mirror. As we go from glory to glory, we are to be like Him. We are being transformed. Worship's not just to sing song. As you worship, you're being changed. See, you think worship is a warm-up. No, it ain't. It ain't just a pre-thing.
1: Listen, Lamar, it is now 15 minutes moving up to 9. Greg, which song are you talking about, brother? Says, you know me. You know I got you.
0: Come like what we behold.
1: Just tell me what you want, all right? Send your song request. Just make sure it's calm for now.
0: Things that aren't Him.
1: And let's go.
0: Therefore, we're being transformed into the likeness of something that's not Jesus.
1: And I agree with you, Shema, brother. I think it's perfect. The weather is perfect.
0: Put that thing on our minds.
1: Yeah, I appreciate it. I mean, people are washing clothes, washing their cars.
0: I just feel the power of Jesus in this room.
1: Yeah.
0: And I feel like
1: it's nice.
0: Open up our hearts to another level and become more vulnerable. He's going to deal with us. So go ahead, and even if you need to lift your hands, if you need to get on your knees, just posture yourself.
1: This one from Juanita Biner.
0: Father, we invite you.
1: We invite you.
0: We invite you. Look at our hearts. Search our hearts.

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And because of that, I know that according to Psalms 23, I can speak back to the enemy and say, the Lord is my shepherd. I shall not want. He maketh me to lie down in green pastures. 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He restoreth my soul. 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

0: Manchester. 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What's the weather like in your neck of the woods? My brother, Jude, loud shout out to you. And let me reach out to US Virgin Islands, also British Virgin Islands, logged in. Good morning to you guys. I appreciate you. Washington, USA, good morning. And thank you very much for being with us. Let me reach out to those of you in the UAE, logged in. Thank you very much. It is 1 minute after nine. Let me play you this one right here from Victoria.
1: I'm too old to fail.
0: Greg.
1: I'm too old to fall.
0: Look.
1: I'm too old to be small. I'm too old to be bound.
0: Let me reach out to Gagats on this
1: too
0: one.
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Greg says, bro, I don't know if you knew that phrase growing up. When a boss gave you a good raise, they said, boss, grease me good, yeah. He says, when I listened to that song, I understood how God oiled me, and I feel that I'm good. That song put me to sleep Wednesday.

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You understand? I'm too oiled. I'm favored. You know, and always think of those around you who are not as blessed as you are. And you may not know them, but I guarantee you, daily, if you look at your situation, all right, and you think of things, times that it could have been worse, believe me, you will give thanks, you will give praise. You're well oiled, and God is going before you, so that you don't have to go through certain things on your own. All right, so just remember that, you know. Just remember that. Let me play this one right here. You know, let's just keep it along this at 9:14. When you're asking for things, and you feel like it's not gonna end, eventually, trust me. You will see the light. I promise you that. I promise you that much. It's Saturday. It's Vibe Radio. It's the greatest gospel show in the universe. It's 9:14, and it's the third day of October 2026. Superman in your company. Until 10.

0: 28 minutes moving up to 10.
1: Yeah.
0: I got your window. I got you.
1: Is that the change when I-

Yes, as it is in the name. Let me reach out to Uncle Max and say happy birthday to you, my brother. Wishing you many, many, many, many, many, many, many more birthdays to come. Continue being the cool brother that you are. All right, greetings coming from your siblings and your nieces and your nephews and your in-laws, you understand? Wishing you all that is good, and also your beautiful wife. Wishing you an amazing day, and also your children. All right, wishing you an amazing day today. And from what they just told me, sent me a message, and they told me the party is mushy later. All right, so I don't know. That's what I was told.

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I'm getting ready for the party. All right. Yeah. So later it is, Missy. Washi. Happy birthday, Uncle Max. May God continue blessing you, my brother. At 26 minutes now, moving up to 10. Let me reach out to my brother Wendell. This is what he says. He says, "Bro, I'm drinking from my saucer because my cup is overflowing." That's all he said to me. There you go. There you go, brother. That's yours.

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I believe it on my heart.

This is an idea from Kevin Nowzer. It's now 13 minutes moving up to 10. This one called Carry Me. Would you know, to those of you on the JOB and you're still listening, as long as it doesn't get you in trouble, all right? And so we're using it as fuel for your job. Yeah, keep that door. Keep it going, yeah.

0: carry me over.
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You've seen us messed up over and over again. Each and every individual, we've turned our backs to you, but you still loved us the same. As if we were only born again. You loved us while we were in our mess and while we turned our backs on you.

0: Come on, put your hands together if you love him. If you love him. If you love him. I want to introduce to you BRL.
1: Yeah, you are amazing God. All right. Yeah, guys, so again, all good things must come to an end. All right, I'm going to be leaving you. So again, I want to reach out to you and say, be grateful. You know, as always, you know, you need to be thankful for the little things, the small things you don't even consider. You know, many times we look out for all the big things and we never realize that that little smile, you know, that little smile, the fact that you were able to just wake up and you had some water or some, that in itself is a blessing, and the little blessings, they add up, you know. Miracle or miracles, 1, 2, 3, 4, I can't even count them all. You know, I woke up, I can speak, I can reach out to many people, thousands of people, you know, you listen and you see me and all of that, and we out there and we can give a smile. Somebody whose heart is heavy, who's going through something, as much as you can, you bless somebody else. You know, whatever you do today, be good to someone, and that someone may just be you too. Just be good to yourself. Don't be so hard on yourself. All right, and thank God for all that you have and all what's coming. Remember that. Always thank God for what's coming, for what you have, and for what will never come your way, even though you think this is what you want. All right, Father, I've been praying for this, and you're not giving it to me, and you're not giving it to me, and you're not giving it to me. I remember. I'm not going to tell you all the details, but I remember praying for something and getting upset that I wasn't getting it. And I'm thinking, mercy, that's all I'm asking for, and I can't get that. And it's almost like, you know, the Father say, this is how I me, boy. And I got it. The end was good, but listen to me. Listen to me. It was really rough. I got it. Me, boy. You understand? It's like Father say, you know what? You're my child. You keep, you even get it. Look, take it. All the time I'm telling you, you're not ready for it yet. You're not ready. You're not, and that's how you have to think about it. You know, sometimes we speak as if, you know, God is not our friend. God is your friend. God is your father. God is, you know, your soldier. God is your warrior. God will go before you. And the reality of the situation is, if you keep pressing, you'll get it. You understand? You say, God, tell me, look, this is the time. I'm telling you, you're not ready yet. I am telling you that I'm preparing you for better. I'm preparing you so that when you receive what you have prayed for, you can carry it. You know, you have to trade. You have to work out for what I'm about to give you. It's heavy. It's heavy. Heavy is the head that wears the crown. It's heavy. All right. Look, that's okay. You know what? You're not ready yet, but I'll give it to you. Me, Chibisa. So I got it. I got it. I could not handle it. I felt like I was going to lose it. All right. So, in the waiting, just say, God, thank you for what's coming, and you know, make me strong. Make me that vessel. Give me the blessing. Give me the strength that I will need for me to carry the blessings that I will receive. Amen. All right, amen. I was about to play this one song, but I'm going to send this one through. At 2 minutes after 10, I'm going to hand you over to the man. High tension. All right, you know what? I'm going to change that old song. Yeah, because I feel that vibe. That's what I'm feeling. So that's what I'm going to play. 1 second. Eh? There you go. That's the one I want to play. So, guys, have an amazing day. I'm going to speak to you again later on. Monday's a holiday. I'm going to be here anyway to pray with you. Don't know how long I'll stay because I need a little break too. All right. But I'm going to be back here if God says so to do our prayer on Monday. All right. But you know how we operate 24/7, 365. We entertain and educate you at the same time. Just keep it locked. Here's Jermaine Edward. It's a beautiful day.

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0: M. Good morning, good morning, good morning. This is where I say good morning. Yours truly, DJ High Tension in the building. Hope you guys having a wonderful Saturday morning so far. Want to say a loud good morning to each and everybody locked on, no matter where you're listening from right now. It is a lovely Saturday, let me tell you, the sun is shining. The vibes are flowing. The music is playing. High Tension is in the building. What else do you want? And of course, don't forget you can hit me up, 725-2455. Let me know what is good, what's going on out there. And before I even begin, I want to say a happy, happy birthday to my Uncle Max. Yeah, he's celebrating his birthday today. Yeah, another great October morning. Only greats in this world. Only greats. Like I always say, if there's anything you want me to add in there, of course, you can hit me up with the name of the song and the name of the artist. Want me to try to get it in next week's top 10 at 10. But here we go with your top 10 at 10.
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Yes, yes, yes. That's how we started up the vibe this morning, right? Nice and easy, nice and easy. For you, some reggae music in the morning time. It is Saturday morning. Today is the 3rd of October. When you say loud good morning to each and everybody locked on, no matter where you're listening from right now, when you say loud good morning to you. Hope you're having a wonderful Saturday morning so far. Those of you at home right now, or those of you driving, are you getting ready to go to work, or you're already out of work like me? Want to say a loud good morning to you. If you got somewhere to clean, now is the time to turn up your radio, right? If you got something to cook, now is the time to turn up your radio. If you're out there in some traffic, turn up your radio. Of course, you can hit me up 725-2455, sending those messages, sending those requests.

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0: Going to leave you down if you don't jump for the 5G, right? It doesn't get better than that. Listen, go down right there. That's 5 in the morning time. Want to say a loud good morning to each and everybody locked on. It is Vibe Radio, yours through the DJ High Tension on the ones and the twos, taking it right through, right? Until about 2 feet ever.
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0: 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I duck in it. Want to give a loud shout out to each and everybody locked on, no matter where you're listening from right now. Good afternoon, good afternoon, good afternoon. It is a good day. It is a good day to have a good day. It is.

Good man, to have a good man. Adikim, good morning, good afternoon, good everything. Let me tell you, it's a good day, you know. It's a good man. It's a good everything. Good afternoon.

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5: 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It's a lifestyle. It's a vibe. Vibe Radio. 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

0: banana for your thumb. 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
1: 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Think about it. Even the competition is listening. Yep, they're copying and pasting, you know. Now you're feeling the vibe.

that style. Can you do your wicked that while? You know, 15 minutes going up to the hour of 2 p.m. Sorry about that. I almost bit my tongue there for a second. But yeah, that's the vibe in the afternoon time. If you're truly DJ High Tension in the building, right here on Vibe Radio Station with the most vibes. Of course, don't forget you can hit me up at 725-2455. I only got about 15 minutes before I got to get out, right?

I feel like giving trouble for 8 more minutes, you know. 8 more. Can I give some trouble, please? I've been for woman and woman and rum and woman and rum and woman and rum and woman and rum and woman and rum and woman and rum and woman and rum and woman and rum and woman and rum and woman and rum and woman and rum and woman and rum and woman and rum and woman and rum and woman and rum and woman and rum and woman and rum and woman and rum and woman and rum and woman and rum and woman and rum and woman and rum and woman and rum and woman and rum and woman and rum and woman and rum and woman and rum and woman and rum and woman and rum and woman and rum and woman and rum and woman and rum and woman and rum and woman and rum and woman and rum and woman and rum and woman and rum and woman and rum and woman and rum and woman and rum and woman and rum and woman and rum and woman and rum and woman and rum and woman and rum and woman and rum and woman and rum and woman and rum and woman and rum and woman and rum and woman and rum and woman and rum and woman and rum and woman and rum and woman and rum and woman and rum and woman and rum and woman and rum and woman and rum and woman and rum and woman and rum and woman and rum and woman and rum

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They don't want two cars. 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
0: Thursday, October 15th, we showcase a research symposium, Evidence in Decision Making. 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